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6: One ticket, please. Long mercy, everybody's here. Hey, what's going on, man? Yeah. She's at home. Yeah, she's at home.

0: Nicola's is a women's community group created in memory of Nicola. We exist to shine a light on women's health, mental well-being and suicide prevention. At Nicola's, we believe no woman should feel alone. 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We can be contacted via our website, www.nicolas-supporting-women.com, or via Facebook, Instagram or TikTok. Nicola's is here for women, with women and because of women. Together we carry hope forward.
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0: 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Got a young musician at home? 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New members are always welcome. 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

0: 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Ben Wilson here. 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
3: 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We can be contacted via our website www.nicolas-supporting-women.com or via Facebook, Instagram or TikTok. Nicola's is here for women, with women and because of women. Together we carry hope forward.

hardly talk to me anymore. When you come through the door at the end of the day, I remember when you couldn't wait to love me. You used to hate to leave me. Love songs. You hardly talk to me anymore. 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
4: 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Together we carry hope forward.

Perhaps.

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6: Yeah, I don't know where to begin, so I'll start by saying I refuse to forget you. I refuse to be silenced. I refuse to neglect you. That's for every lost soul up in Grenfell, even though I've never even met you. Cause that could have been my mum's house. Or that could have been my nephew. Now that could have been me up there, waving my white plain tee up there, with my friends on the ground trying to see up there. I just hope that you rest and you're free up there. I can't feel your pain, but it's still where it is. Went to the block just to chill with the kids. Troubled waters come running past. I'ma be right there just to

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0: Hey, how's it going? Ben Wilson here. If you like dance tunes, then Regal Radio is the place to be every single Friday and Saturday night from 10. I mix up the biggest tunes along with your shouts to get the weekend going here in West Lothian, Fridays and Saturdays from 10.
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I was born standing up and talking back.

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I never looked for trouble, but I never ran. I don't take no orders, no kind of man. I'm only made out of flesh, blood, and bone.

0: Nicola's is a women's community group created in memory of Nicola. We exist to shine a light on women's health, mental well-being and suicide prevention. At Nicola's, we believe no woman should feel alone. 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
1: Good morning, West Lothian. How are you on this fine, fine, sunny morning? 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And kicking off the show, we've got Phil Wickham with The King Is In The Room.

The King is in the room there, Phil Wickham. Is it just me, or when it's sunny, there's just a whole different genre and a kind of feel of music that you want to hear and you want to play? Well, that's what you're going to hear on today's show. Lots of upbeat tunes to help you get into that kind of summer feeling. Oh my goodness, doesn't it feel amazing when the sun is shining? I would say, like, if Scotland was like this every summer and there was a guaranteed summer, you would never want to go anywhere else. It's incredible. So I hope you're having a good day. Maybe you've got barbecues planned. We certainly have got, we're going to be spending a lot of time outside. Might get the paddle boards out, go for a little paddle in maybe one of the lochs later. But yeah, looking forward to enjoying a sunny afternoon. But Cochrane & Co are up next with Running Home.

Cochran and Co. there with Running Home. It feels like a kind of summer drive song, you know, down a country road with the windows down, blaring that out. Love it. House Fires and Jaywalkers are up next with I Thank God.

House Fires and Jay Walker's Worship there with I Thank God. Well, I hope you have been put into a kind of summery feeling so far on this show. If you're just joining, this is Centrepoint Church here on Regal Radio with me, Jenna. And I have a new song for you that has launched, Josiah Queen. I do love this guy's music. But he has a new song, but man, the first line of this song, it was very convicting. It says, we've got dusty Bibles and brand new iPhones, and we wonder why we're feeling this way. I don't know if that's you, if you have been feeling anxious or feeling just down, feeling like something's not quite right. Maybe have a think about the lyrics of this song. It definitely puts our priorities in perspective, especially if you would call yourself a follower of Jesus. If you are going to church and you're kind of thinking, what is wrong with the way I'm feeling? Is your Bible dusty? And do you have a brand new iPhone? Maybe not brand new, but do you pick up your phone more than you do your Bible? I am certainly guilty of that on more occasions than I would like to admit. And I sometimes wonder why I feel the way I do. So here's a great song, and speaks a lot of truth. We got

Yo, what a song, man. If you're looking to understand what the Bible is, maybe you've picked up one, maybe yours isn't dusty and you're curious of what it is and yeah, just how to start reading it. Well, here's some pointers for you. So the Bible itself is a compilation of 66 different books written over approximately 1500 years. So by 40 authors over three continents using three different languages, Hebrew, Greek and Aramaic. So when you pick it up, it tells a full story from kind of cover to cover, from Genesis to Revelation. But it's really important to understand the kinds of writing that you are reading. So there's different things. Narrative, there's poetry, there's letters. So understanding the actual kind of writing that you're reading is really important to kind of help you understand the Bible. Google is a great place to help you understand what the different kinds are, but why not pop along to church and come and speak to us, come and ask. If you have started reading it and you are curious as to what it says, or you're you've started, you got through Genesis and Exodus, which are narrative and history, and then you're kind of into Leviticus and Deuteronomy and Numbers and kind of think, what is going on here? Well, understanding that that is law, books of writing about law helps with that, because it does start getting bogged down in Numbers. But as Christians, as followers of Jesus, we believe that it's not just a Sunday that we pick up the Bible. We want to be doing that every single day, because believe that it's a way of life. It's got truth in there that is relevant for every single day, every single moment. And this next song speaks to that. It's Monday Morning Faith by CU Worship.

0: Monday morning faith there. See you worship. 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
0: If you're just joining, you are listening to Centrepoint Church here on Regal Radio with me, Jenna. Up next, we've got Brooke Legderwood and Brandon Lake with Honey in the Rock.

Honey and the Rock. If you are waiting for provision, if you're waiting for a miracle, there is Honey and that Rock. Cain and Rise Up Lazarus is up next here on Rico Radio.

Rise Up Lazarus from Kane there. Amazing, amazing song. If you are new to this show and you are wondering what's going on, well, this is Centrepoint Church with me, Jenna, and I play Christian music. And that song there, Rise Up Lazarus, was a song reminding us about the gospel, really, about how if you have put your faith in Jesus, you have new life. And that's what this next song is all about as well. John Reddick with a song called I Believe It and the Life of Jesus.

I believe it there, John Reddick. I believe it. Do you? If you are curious, if you are wondering what Christianity is about, maybe you've picked up a Bible recently and started reading and you're not quite sure where to go from here, then why don't you pop along to Centrepoint Church? Centrepoint Church meets at Simpson Primary School every Sunday morning at 10:30. You're welcome to come along, even if you're just sussing it out for the first time. Just a note, our kids program, our full kids program, is not on over the summer holidays. We do have creche provision and we will have a kind of area for the children, for the older kind of primary kids, with some colouring and some crafts and things at the back of the hall. So you're very, very welcome to come along. It would be great to see you there. Up next, we've got vertical worship, and yes, I will.

vertical worship there with yes, I will. My God is still the same. It's coming up next by Sanctus Real.

My God is still the same, Sanctus Real. If you have started reading the Bible and you are curious about who the God of the Bible is, then that song definitely speaks to his characteristics. He is still the same yesterday, today, and forever. And if you are looking for answers, maybe you've started praying for the first time and you're waiting for an answer. Maybe you've asked the question, God, if you're real, show me. Well, I would encourage you, as Matthew West will in this next song, to don't stop praying.

0: Don't stop praying there, Matthew West. Well, that's an hour almost up. Can't believe it. I hope you hope you are going to have an amazing rest of the day. I hope you're able to enjoy some of the sunshine. If you are around tomorrow, if you're not scooting off on holiday, I would very much encourage you to come along to Centrepoint Church. Our service starts at 10:30 in the morning. As I said earlier, we will have creche provision for the little ones, and then there'll be some colouring sheets, worksheets, and a space at the back of the main service for our kind of primary age children. And so it will be a family-friendly service over the summer, just to give our kids team a bit of a break, especially after an immense holiday club week 2 weeks ago now. We're still recovering, still sleeping a lot after that. Such a fun week. But yeah, I hope that you have an amazing rest of the day, and we'll see you next Sunday or next Saturday, hopefully next Sunday too. But closing out the show today, we've got Elevation Rhythm and a song called Goodbye Yesterday. Well, this is all for me today. God bless.
1: Hands up!

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0: Hot. Nicola's is a women's community group created in memory of Nicola. We exist to shine a light on women's health, mental well-being and suicide prevention. At Nicola's, we believe no woman should feel alone. 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Nicola's is here for women, with women and because of women. Together we carry hope forward.
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I watched your plane fade off west of the moon, and it felt so strange to walk away

The thoughts we used to share I now keep alone. I woke last night and spoke to you, not thinking you were gone.

Strange faces, a new place, can't keep the ghosts away. 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

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I'm Ross and I'm taking you through the next couple of hours with a good selection of music, starting off with Hannah Scott. 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Up next, we've got some Kirsty McCall with the King's Tune.

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Jackson Brown is up next, and These Days.

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0: No Hitchhikers Anymore from the Sicilian Suite, a new album that's due out on the 24th of July, I believe it is, from Tom Fearney and Klaus Adamczyk. Absolutely cracking album indeed, and I would add that to your collection if you possibly can. Okay, a wee bit of Buddy Holly now, all the way back to 1958. In fact, October, his last, 24th of July, I believe it is, from Tom Fearney and Klaus Adamczyk. Absolutely cracking album indeed, and I would add that to your collection if you possibly can. Okay, a wee bit of Buddy Holly now, all the way back to 1958. In fact, October, his last recording session in New York. It doesn't matter anymore.
1: One, two.

Buddy Holly, It Doesn't Matter Anymore, and Eilidh Patterson from Derry, her album called Sunshine, and When I Don't Feel Like Singing Anymore. Oh, bring a tear to your heart. Beautiful song, and a lovely, lovely singer-songstress as well. Michael Weston King's new album, and the title track from it, Nothing Can Hurt Me Anymore.

Michael Weston King, Nothing Can Hurt Me Anymore. And Nori McCulloch, she doesn't live here anymore. She didn't leave any forwarding address, so I've no idea where she actually is. That's from Canyons and Islands, good album as well. And now, the sun, it ain't going to shine anymore either. What is going on?

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We started off with the Walker Brothers and The Sun Ain't Gonna Shine Anymore. Jimmy Nail was there, Love Don't Live Here Anymore. Sad state of affairs. Sad state of affairs that we needed an emergency lullaby from Mary Hell. That's from their two disc selection, Let the Music Speak for Itself. Brilliant band they are indeed. We head now down to Dumfries kind of way with Norman Patterson. Originally from Stornoway. See how this works. It's Lullaby from his album Loved.

A wee lullaby from Norman Paterson and the chocolatey, wonderful voice of Mr. Bill Adair and his version of Hobo's Lullaby, originally written by Gobel Reeves. Woody Guthrie recorded his version in 1944. There you go. We're going to have another little lullaby. Good night, my angel, from Billy Joel.

Chris Breen, new album from him, Red Sun Rising. I am enjoying that very, very much. That's a track called Still Waiting. And someone who's still waiting is Mr. Colin Hay. He's waiting for his real life to begin.

Kim Edgar from her 2020 album Held, and she's waiting for a sign. Colin Hay was waiting for his real life to begin from going somewhere. And up next, something you might find in a book. This is If Online with Boohoo Ardeen and Waiting.

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Taylor and Lee from their current album Stargazing. Everybody's gonna get there in their own time. The trick is to help them along the way. That's what to do. Sam Cooke is up next here on the Folk and Roll Radio Show. 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
1: 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That's from their album Coming Home. Sam Cooke before that, and A Change Is Gonna Come, and we should be all right. According to Ike and Tina Turner, it's gonna work out fine.
2: Darling,
3: yes, Tina.
2: You're starting to get next to me.
3: Honey, that was my plan from the very

It's Gonna Work Out Fine, Ike and Tina Turner, and Blondie with a Buddy Holly tune, I'm Gonna Love You Too. This next tune went down, believe it or not, very, very well at a Metallica concert in Hampden. It is the Proclaimers, I'm Gonna Be 500 Miles.

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Oh, this is the life. Amy McDonald, we started off with the Proclaimers, and I'm going to be 500 miles. Stevie Wonder, I ain't going to stand for it. You have been dealt. And My Life from Billy Joel.

Billy Joel and My Life from 52nd Street, 1978 for that one. Back to 1971 for George Harrison, What Is Life? From All Things Must Pass, as the show must indeed. That's us come to the end. I hope you've enjoyed the music. I'm going to finish off with Gordon Lightfoot and On the Summer Side of Life, and Why Not? See you next time. Bye for now.

0: 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From the Regal Radio Rock Show. Yes, it's Saturday night. Oh, yes, it's Saturday night, 6 o'clock, and we're going to start with the John Spencer new stuff, the protest, Songs of Personal Loss and Protest, track one.
1: Nighttime falls on the small city. Another day passed, and what's gotten done? How do you measure success or achievement? Pour another drink to celebrate? Well, go ahead, treat yourself. You deserve it.

You've got to follow your heart, because Triumph tells you to. Because it's never, because I can't remember what the lyrics were. It's something about following your heart and making sure you live for today and not for tomorrow. That's a very good concept, isn't it? Triumph, they're back on tour in the UK after 300 years. That's a great tune. I can mind that. That was on some VHS thing that we had way back in the day. Remember them, the VHS, the old video recorders? Oh, those were the days. Anyway, this is from the Nightlife Stroke Fighting album, deluxe version from Thin Lizzy. This is Baby Drives Me Crazy. It's a live version. It's one of those super duper lemon squeezy album cuts.

Yes. Baby drives me crazy. Brackets, remember you're a wombo. Brackets, yes, from the 74-75 Super Duper Deluxe Stonkalicious album. Yes, Nightlife Fighting. That's an absolute beauty. What I do is go and listen to that because it's about 4 hours long and it's 4 hours that just disappear before your very eyes. It is brilliant to listen to. Anyway, here we go. We're now going highway, trucking and train. It's like, what's planes, trains and automobiles. This is three. you're going to get it. You will.

Deep Purple with Space Truckin' from the Machine Head album, 1972, I think. Maybe 71. It was early 70s. But that's the remastered version. Yes. Absolutely fantastic album. As is most Deep Purple albums, I think they're... Strange thing to say, they're very underrated, I think. Anyway, we are moving to the trains now. It's a long train running. Yes, it is. Shtukum, shtukum, shtukum, shtukum, Ivor.

keep on moving. Yeah, keep on moving, keep on moving. That is the Doobie Brothers. And it's the Doobie Brothers. They were actually called the Doobies. It's David Doobie and Peter Doobie and Frank Doobie. It's not Doobie as in Doobie. No, it's not them. Next up, we will move swiftly along. This is brand new stuff. And I've only listened to about 2 minutes of this, and that was enough for me to go, this is going on. This is Funk Wrench Blues from the album This Is The One, and this features Sean Mac McDonald and somebody else, Ronald McDonald and Ronald Barber and somebody else. There's somebody else here, David D.R. Robbins, and Les Ismaiolia. And somebody else, Frank. I'm reading this as it's going across the screen. Frank Swart. Well, that's a bit strange. Frank Swart. Anyway, this is Funk Range Blues. This is funky.

Funk Wrench Blues, and that is Possibilities is the song. Once I've finished doing this show, I've got an hour and a half. I'm going to go back to that album and just sit back and listen and see what happens with that. I quite like that kind of stuff. Jammy. Yes, it's jamming. And talking about jamming, here is a version of Soulshine that's just going to blow your mind. It's just, you're just going to go... It is, the top of your head's going to come off. Yeah. This is from Dub Side of the Mule. This is a live version of Reggae Soulshine. Kick back, get your dance shoes on.

Oh, yeah. Dub Side of the Mule. If you've not got that, listen to any song I'm playing, just dig out the album and listen to the thing, because it's stonking. It is absolutely stonking. And we move on to the roller coaster, and this is where we're going downhill at 100 miles an hour. Yes, this is from Killing Machine.

Faces, Baden Ruin Brackets. 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To the point I'm just sitting in my pants. That's all I've got on. I've got my pants on, and that's so I've not even got any socks on. Nope, not a thing. And I'm loving it. Yes, let's go, says Jar James Nichols.

Yeah, Let's Go from Jan James Nichols. Louder Than Fate is the album. That's a whopper. Woohoo! Here we go. This is a very old song, 1974 or 75, I think it is. Yes, play the game tonight, Kansas.

That's quite surprising. It starts reducing its volume quite early in the song. It's like still got 30 seconds left. Good job I was paying attention. For once in my life, I was paying attention. Because I'm sitting here in my pants, I thought this is a very apt song.

0: Ah, oh, Coal Black, and that's how it finishes, a really strange ending. Fleetwood Mac, Peter Green's Fleetwood Mac. We go from one extreme sort of bluesy number to the mothers of invention, and it's the Plastic People.
1: Ladies and gentlemen, the President of the United States.
2: Fellow Americans.
1: He's been sick. And I think his wife is gonna bring him some chicken soup.

0: popular policy every once in a while.
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0: And there's this guy from the CIA and he's creeping around Laurel Canyon.

0: of marching feet down Sunset Boulevard to Crescent Heights, and there at Pandora's Box we are confronted with a vast quantity of plastic people.
1: Take a day!

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1: be no, a prune is not a vegetable. 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Makes it okay.
0: Drive in the middle. 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
2: Plastic people, plasticity, the mothers of invention. 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Next up, we have The Who, and I'm going to play two from Quadrophenia. Yes, I am. Is it The Real Me and Quadrophenia? That's what I'm going to play.

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And before that, something else by The Who, The Real Me. Yes, that is absolutely stonking. I've been lucky enough to see Quadrophenia a couple of times. It just blows your mind every time. And sadly, I don't think we'll ever get to see it again. Well, not with those guys. And I'm not sure if I would go and see somebody else doing it. There's a question for you. Anyway, Blues in Trouble. Yes, lying on the kitchen floor. I think that's what most people will be doing around the 24th of the 6th, 2026, because it's melting, lying on the kitchen floor, trying to get some cold linoleum. Some cold linoleum. There's a song. Frank Zappa was alive, he would come up with a tune for that. Anyway, this is Live.

Yes. Riding in My Cadillac is the Blues and Trouble album. It's live in concert. That is a fantastic album. I'm sure I've played something from that before. And I will play more of it again further down the line. Down the highway, maybe. As is this album. This album just grabs you, shakes you about, punches you in the nose, and lets you just lie in the corner, all satisfied.

Yes, the Stray Cat Strat. That is Brian Setzer and the Nashvillians. That's a great name for them, the Nashvillians. Red Hot and Live is the album. That's a beauty. Where are we going next? Oh, I'm going to have to kink my head to see what this is. Oh, Guns N' Roses, Use Your Illusion 2. 1 hour and 35 minutes in. Well, I'm going to have to get myself jiggly on a bit. This is 14 years.

0: Oh, we always try to see it somebody's way, somebody else's way. Next up, we're going to have a couple of live tunes. Yes, why not? Let's play. I've been playing these guys for a while, and they're in America still as we speak. They've been there for months and years. This is High Fate live from London. This is Sharpen Up.
1: Ladies and gentlemen, one more time, make some noise!

0: Thank you, Hoot Nanny. We've been high fat all the way from Edinburgh, Scotland.
1: What do you think of that then, eh? What do you think of that? Sharpen up. And that's all about pencils. Yes. The H2 pencils, the H4 pencils. Don't eat the lead should be the next one up for their next tunes. That's the way I would go. This next one is a belated happy birthday to Jeff Beck. Yes, and I've dug this one out. I've not played any of this previously. I'm going to be able to get this in. Yeah, this is Jeff Beck with the Jan Hammer Group. This is live. This is Full Moon Boogie.

Yes. Jeff Beck. Switched the wrong thing off there. You get a slight delay. What a nut job. I was doing so well in an hour and 51 minutes into it. This is probably very apt. Lost Highway, Jason and the Scorchers. Let's see if we can squeeze two in.

Yeah, Lost Highway from the Jason and the Scorcherotios. Yes, we are going to finish with one last song. Yes, the Rolling Stones, no less. Yeah, we got the Rolling Stones coming up. It's a strange album cover, but we're going to squeeze it in. Yes, Undercover of the Night. This is a beauty.

Oh, what a way to finish this set. 2 hours of stonkin' rock and roll and everything in between. Well, that's it for me, folks. You have a fabaroo stonkalicious weekend, because I know I'm gonna. And you tune in next week for the same hullabaloo. Stay tuned for Regal Radio, because it's magic. Not it's magic, it's me, but it's magic. Thank you very much, and good night.

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0: Across West Lothian. Ben Wilson's Saturday Night Anthems in the mix.
3: Right then, let's do this, shall we? It's my turn. Shout out to David for his legendary rock show. The best rock show in the country, by the way. I love it. It's warming us up nicely for Saturday night. I'm here till 11, mixing up the biggest dance tunes ahead of Scotland versus Haiti at 2 in the morning. Wherever you're watching in West Lothian, let's cheer on the boys. Come on, Scotland.

want to, stare if you want to, but I got to party. I'm up in the party, I'm glad that I got you, and it's alright, you got you a partner, and

It's Saturday in the West, holding its Regal Radio. Just played you Utah Saints doing Something Good. Before that, we also had Ultra Natty with Free Clash and Chocolate Puma doing God Save the Queer, the Chemical Brothers with Go, and we started off tonight's show with Booty Love doing Boogie Tonight, all in the mix for Saturday night. This right now is brand new from Aberdeen legend Dylan McPhee. I love playing him on the show. It's called Piano Club Tool, his latest one. If you want to get in touch with the show at any point, fire an email over to Ben Wilson at regalradio.net. 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And I'm also on Facebook and Instagram at Ben Wilson 0612. Come and find

0: How good is that, by the way? It's brand new Dylan McPhee Piano Club Tool in the mix for Saturday night, just coming up for 20 past 8. Ben Wilson here with you till 11, soundcheck and whatever the plans are tonight before Scotland take on Haiti at 2 in the morning. There'll be loads of pubs showing it in West Lothian, although you probably will need tickets. I think the council were making it mandatory for like license holders to have a ticketed system for the games, for all the games to be fair, and for drinks to be served in plastic cups. I might be telling a wee lie, but I'm sure I read it somewhere that West Lothian Council were wanting pubs to have tickets and serve drinks in plastic cups. I know it's not ideal, but listen, it's what we need to sacrifice to stay in the pub till 4 in the morning and probably watch Scotland lose, because you know what they're like. If generally, I will not be surprised if Scotland drop points in the first game and end up going beating Brazil 5-1. Nah, that won't happen. But I tell you what, if they draw against Haiti, I will not be surprised, although we really should be beating them. But coming up for you, I've got a tune from Alex Godinho in the mix next. Deepest Blue, LF System, who is obviously from West Lothian, Aman Van Helden, Mr. Roy, Tim Deluxe and JX is all coming up.
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two dance music legends back to back, by the way. Just played your man Van Helden, I Won Your Soul. And now, as a tune from Mr. Roy, it's called Something About You. See if you can remember this from back in the day. We also had West Holding's very own LF system called, it's called Taking Over, it came out in February. Deepest Blue doing Give It Away, and Alex Godinho, I'm In Love. Ben Wilson 0612 on Instagram, come and find me. You can also get in touch with the show at any point, benwilson@vigoradio.net, and you can also find the station on socials, Facebook, Instagram and TikTok at Vigo Radio. Come and give us a follow, please, and thank you.

0: That's GX. Son of a Gun in the mix for Saturday night as we go video. Ben Wilson in the mix till 11. Before that was Tim Deluxe. Sam Obernick with It Just Won't Do. Right, coming up before 9 o'clock, I've got a tune from Deadmau5, Afrojack, Calvin Harris and Kasabian Gaskin, and a tune from Anton, 50 Foot Ultra. You'll definitely know that. It's called Talk To You. We are back in 3 minutes. Stay right there.
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trying my best to include some Scottish artists ahead of the game tonight. Well, this morning. There goes Calvin Harris, Kasabian. Really Suppression before that. Afrojack, Control, Deadmau5 with Strobe. What did I tell you? What a tune it is to blast out loud. Remember, if you missed the show tonight, or if you want to listen back to it, you can get it back on Mixcloud. 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Right, and let's go with this from Gaskin. It's called A Fresh Energy. He played in Glasgow at the start of May and all his shows sold out. 5 shows, 4 days, complete sellout. And to be fair, the pictures and videos on social look class.

0: It's Regal Radio, just after 9 o'clock on Saturday night. Ben Morrison here in the mix to the exit out. We're on the air until 11, Saturday Night Anthems. It was Antor, 30-foot Ultra, talk to you. We are back next with a tune from Whitney Houston. She is in the mix next with a tune that I bet you've not heard in ages. And it's a good old sing-along tune, so get prepared for that. We are back in 3 minutes' time.
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Okay, this track right here was actually a collaboration from 1999 between Mauro Picotto, Andrea Remondini, Massimo Chitti Conte, and Riccardo Ferri. All Italians, as you could probably tell from my dodgy pronunciation, with the vocalist being Veronica Corsolo. It's called I Feel Love. On and in the mix for a Saturday night here in the mighty West. Only, and this is Regal Radio. We are here every single Saturday night from 8. Remember, you can get in touch with the show at any point. 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If you fancy getting a song on, by all means, come on down. Let me know what you want to hear. I'm open to suggestions. And you can also get the station on socials at Regal Radio on Facebook, Instagram, and TikTok. And I'm also on Instagram and Facebook at benmilson0612.

0: Mauro Picotto behind that. At CRW, I Feel Love on for Saturday night. Alright, how's it going? Have you recovered from the legendary Bathgate Gala Day last Saturday? If you've not, then hopefully these tunes are getting you through. Except this weekend, it's the Blackburn Gala Day, the Hart Hill, Eastfield and Greenwood Gala Day, the Lovely Village Gala Day, the Falterhouse Gala Day, the East Calder Gala Day, and the Uphall Gala Day. So loads of Gala Days kicking about West Olden this weekend, which normally means loads and loads of road closures on the main streets. So maybe just double check that if you're travelling about West Olden this weekend. We are back next in the mix with the one and only Rui De Silva. Stay right there.
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0: Regal Radio. Right then, let's do this, shall we? Just coming up for 25 past 9 on Saturday night. Let's get into the mix with this from Rui De Silva. It's Touch Me on this weekend's Saturday Night Anthems. We're going to mix in some World Cup tunes in just a bit as well for you.

0: It's Saturday night in the West London as the whole country prepares for Scotland's first game in the World Cup for 28 years. Scotland v Haiti kicks off in just over 4 hours' time. Let's all get behind the boys as we look to qualify from the group stage for the first time in our history in a major tournament. We are going to continue to play some World Cup tunes between now and 11 with a tune from Strike in the mix next.
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9: 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Come on, baby.

How good is this, by the way? Can you remember it? Maybe from Club Earth back in the day? Room at the Top in Bathgate. The lovely night spot. Sticky carpets. Bottles of EK. It's Shinny in the mix for Saturday night. Here we go, this is Regal Radio.

0: It's Shinny in the mix for Saturday night. There goes the Heaven edit just after 10 o'clock. 4 hours till Scotland take on Haiti in the US of A for their first game of this year's World Cup. We are back in the mix next with a World Cup tune from Daryl G. Stay right there.
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Okay, here comes two songs that I bet you wouldn't have ever thought you would have heard. It goes well, to be fair. David Guetta, Titanium, with the Proclaimers, 500 Miles. Here we go. When I-

By the way, this is absolutely sensational. Get you in the mood for the World Cup. An all-time classic, Simple Minds, Don't You Forget About Me. The Jet Boot Jacks remix. In the mix for Saturday night, here comes the mighty Jim Kerr with those iconic vocals from back in the day. And for it to be remixed into this absolute monstrosity is just great to hear. This is Regal Radio.

0: Just try to mix in as many Scottish tunes between now and 11 PM tonight ahead of Scotland vs Haiti. Scotland's very first World Cup game in 28 years. Kickoff is at 2 in the morning and we are just getting you warmed up with these tunes. That was Dignity by the one and only Deacon Blue, the Synthwave remix. Before that was Amy McDonald doing Mr. Rock and Roll, the Mackel G remix. And obviously that tune from Simple Minds, that remix, Don't You Forget About Me, the Jet Boot Jack remix, by the way, if you want to search it up and listen back to it, it's so good. It's on YouTube, it's on SoundCloud, it is amazing. 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Bearing in mind the shows before this was called Big Weekend Anthems, but now we are on Saturday nights, every Saturday night from 8 till 11. So yeah, search up on the Mixcloud, listen back whenever you want. This show will be on there about 10-15 minutes after we finish tonight. Well, so we get on a bit of Bruce Springsteen and Calvin Harris next.
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No Scotland, no Pertie. Nobody quite has a wee boogie like us, eh? I don't know if you've seen on the news, but the Tartan Army was raging because they ran out of beer on the plane. Nightmare.

Just banging out a Scottish tune after a Scottish tune. Just played you Baraka. Yes, I Can Boogie. Obviously from that infamous night in Serbia back in 2020 to qualify for the Euros. Seems so long ago now. Wanted bigger and better things. The World Cup is just hours away.

0: GVX Bits and Pieces on for Saturday night. Alright, it's Regal Radio, Ben Melson here on the decks. The tunes are on ahead of Scotland vs Haiti at 2 in the morning. Whatever you're doing tonight for it, maybe you might just sleep through it. You might listen to the show and just go to bed after and wake up, and hopefully you'll see on your phone that Scotland's won. Although we never make it that easy, to be fair. First game against Haiti, we really should be winning it, but you never know. I generally won't be surprised if they end up dropping points. I really won't. We are keeping it Scottish with a tune from QFX next. They originate from Hoik in the Borders, and that's how you say it, by the way. Don't get confused by the spelling, it's Hoik. Yeah, their tune Freedom is in the mix next, and we've also got a special tune to end the show. I'm going to keep that a secret until then. Whatever you're up to in West Lothian tonight, remember you can get in touch with the show at any point, benmelson@regalradio.net. If you fancy getting a tune on for next week, I'm open to suggestions. Get in my email inbox, or you can also get me on Instagram at benmelson0612. Slide in my DMs, and if you want a song on, by all means, come on down. Let me know what you want to hear, and I'll get that on the show for you next week. And we're back in the mix next. Stay right there.
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Okay, it's Saturday night in West Holden. This is Vigo Video. Ben Wilson here in the mix. The decks are out. There goes Dimitri Vegas and Darren Styles' Summer Dream of Love. Before that, Levy here on The Glen. And after the ad break, was QFX doing Freedom. Score predictions for the game tonight. 2-0 Haiti. I bet an OB. Okay, this next tune is a live performance from Callum Beattie. It's Caledonia and Wild Mountain Time. Come on, Scotland.

0: There goes Callum Beatty doing Caledonia and Wild Mountain Time on for Saturday night. I know it's not your normal Saturday night anthem, but I thought I'd just chuck it in there, seeing as the country is building up to a massive, massive game at 2 in the morning against Haiti. In case you've missed it, we're playing our first World Cup game in 28 years. That is your lot for me tonight. Thank you for tuning into the show, not just tonight, but week in, week out. It's absolutely amazing for me to be able to soundtrack whatever you're getting up to on a Saturday night in West Lothian by playing the best genre of music, which is dance tunes. Whatever you're doing for the game in the morning, have a good one. Stay safe and enjoy your Sunday. And if you're off on Monday, lucky you, enjoy your bank holiday. Catch you next Saturday at 8.
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To live for today and to love for tomorrow is the wisdom of a fool. Because tomorrow is promised to no one. You see, love is that wonderful thing that the whole wide world needs plenty of. And if you think for 1 minute that you can live without it, then you're only fooling yourself. Listen, please. I'd like to tell you something that happened to me just the other day.

0: 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Nicholas is a women's community group created in memory of Nicola. We exist to shine a light on women's health, mental well-being and suicide prevention. At Nicholas, we believe no woman should feel alone. That's why we run drop-in groups on the second and fourth Saturday of each month at ISM Psychology, 19B Southbridge Street in Bathgate, from 10am until 12 noon, giving women a safe space to connect, share and be heard. 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Nicholas is here for women, with women and because of women. Together we carry hope forward.
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